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1: 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You know what I'm saying? CC Cash coming at you, 1998.

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2: 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Amigos, amigos.
3: Welcome aboard. Relax your minds and stimulate your third eye. All shaymen are at your disposal. You are protected. You are protected. We are starting the journey towards the unknown. 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